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0: Laws, or as they'd be called if they were a Newfoundland band, the Luz. There she goes. On a well Wednesday on Newfoundland's Oz FM.
1: You are going to have the most excellent adventure through history.
0: I'm Stephen Lethbridge, and Raunchy Rap was on trial today in music history. Two Live Crew performed songs from their album As Nasty As They Want to Be in Florida, a state that had outlawed obscene art as determined by local governments. The group was arrested and charged for performing their music, but those charges were later dropped as the unconstitutional ruling was overturned. Ice-T's heavy metal band Body Count stirred up controversy on this date in 1992. A law enforcement agency in Texas called for a boycott of Body Count's record label Time Warner in response to the song Cop Killer. The record was pulled from store shelves after selling 500,000 copies. Body Count still tours today and plays Cop Killer live. And mob boss Tony Soprano appeared on TV for the last time on June 10th, 2007, when The Sopranos finale, spoiler alert, cut to black as Journey's Don't Stop Believing played. The moment started a resurgence for Journey as the song re-entered the charts. Entertainment Center carries all your favorite trading card brands like Pokemon, Yu-Gi-Oh, Magic, Disney, Marvel, and all major sports. 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
1: If you've got a moment, I'd love for you to drop by OzFM.com and check out our community events calendar. There's so much cool stuff happening around Newfoundland and Labrador. They're coming up in just about 2 weeks' time, June 24th at 2 p.m. Gander and area SPCA is having their grand opening. You can enjoy some cake and refreshments. They'll have a ribbon cutting and a special guest or two might be dropping by from Come From Away. They are super excited to share their new shelter with the public after years of hard work to get there. Maybe you can get the ball moving on adding a furry friend to your family as well. If you've got an event coming up, let us know about it at OzFM. We'll help you spread the word.

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1: Looking ahead to Thursday, June the 11th, it's Pizza Margarita Day. And when you want a slice or three, but you're also feeling a little fancy, Pizza Margarita is a great option. It's German Chocolate Cake Day tomorrow. I don't know what makes it German, nor do I care. It looks delicious. Making Life Beautiful Day is celebrated on Thursday. So whatever that means to you, get out there, get with the program, and spruce up your environs. And finally, Thursday, Corn on the Cob Day. No barbecue is complete without it, in my opinion. What's one item every barbecue should have, in your opinion? Text the Oz line to let me know. 709-576-6936.
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11: 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Listen, all things considered, not a whole lot to complain about out there today. Lost a few degrees in the temperature. I think we're going to lose a few more into tomorrow. Let's dive in. Metro and Avalon, some increasing cloud tonight. The southeast wind holds light, 5 degrees the low. Mainly cloudy Thursday with some sunny breaks. We do have rain passing through mid to late afternoon for 5 to 10 millimeters. And that southeast wind is going to pick up to gusts of 40 and limit the daytime highs to 9. For central, mainly cloudy tonight with a few passing showers, 5 degrees the low. Thursday is going to pick up with some downright rain, about 5 millimeters worth. A little further north, you'll pick up the 10 millimeter mark. We're going to see that same southeast wind gust of 40, but 15 degrees still the ceiling. West coast, a few light passing showers through the overnight. That's going to kick around into tomorrow morning. Then we have some sun and cloud there afterwards. Daytime high of 18 degrees as those southeast winds taper off into the late afternoon. For the Oz FM Weather Center, I'm Ryan Harding.
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1: I'm going to have to keep this one in mind for myself. A 34-year-old software engineer in North Carolina named Erin Mouse. She has obtained a religious exemption that allows her to completely avoid using AI tools while at work. She is a Unitarian Universalist, and she argued back in April that AI conflicts with her religious beliefs because of its environmental and ethical concerns. Of course, AI saps water supplies due to its data centers. It uses a ton of electricity, warming the atmosphere, not to mention the ethical concerns of it being trained on a bunch of stolen earth. So I'm going to have to look in to what a Unitarian Universalist is. That might be a good move for the future.

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1: I've been eating homemade burgers all week.
2: Okay. You know what? I had burgers last night.
1: Nice.
2: I did not put any ketchup on it.
1: Neither did I.
2: Okay. Do you not put anything on your burgers?
1: I do cheese. Matzo preferably.
2: And?
1: That's it. End of the list.
2: I had fried onions. I had pickles. I had Dijon mustard. I had mayonnaise and I had lettuce.
1: Okay. No ketchup. You put
2: not
1: ketchup
2: necessary.
1: On a lot of things?
2: I think only potato products.
1: Yeah.
2: French fries.
1: Me too.
2: Hash browns. We may be at the end of the list.
1: Yeah, same here.
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0: some days, it's our skipper who's making the requests. 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
1: Yar. Aye, aye, Captain.
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0: once were immaculate. We cringe a little bit looking back now. Crazy Town, Butterfly, It's Oh Well Wednesday on Newfoundland's Oz FM. Stephen Lethbridge with you. Thanks for joining me and hope you have a great rest of your Wednesday. And are you excited for the World Cup? Maybe some new soccer fans will be born with the games taking place in Canada this year. Remember, Canada's first game, Friday versus Bosnia and Herzegovina.
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3: 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Listen, all things considered, not a whole lot to complain about out there today. Lost a few degrees in the temperature. I think we're going to lose a few more into tomorrow. Let's dive in. Metro and Avalon, some increasing cloud tonight. The southeast wind holds light, 5 degrees the low. Mainly cloudy Thursday with some sunny breaks. We do have rain passing through mid to late afternoon for 5 to 10 millimeters. And that southeast wind is going to pick up to gusts of 40 and limit the daytime highs to 9. For central, mainly cloudy tonight with a few passing showers, 5 degrees the low. Thursday is going to pick up with some downright rain, about 5 millimeters worth. A little further north, you'll pick up the 10 millimeter mark. We're going to see that same southeast wind gust of 40, but 15 degrees still the ceiling. West coast, a few light passing showers through the overnight. That's going to kick around into tomorrow morning. Then we have some sun and cloud there afterwards. Daytime high of 18 degrees as those southeast winds taper off into the late afternoon. For the Oz FM Weather Center, I'm Ryan Harding.

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If you still have ticket stubs from Memorial Stadium, we're pretty sure you'll know this one. The Rock of the Rock. 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
1: You know what I drink water out of? This is insane. I've never told you this before. Years ago, they were giving away these Molson Canadian drink glasses in the shape of a skate.
2: Very cool.
1: Massive glass. And I alternate that with a 1 liter beer stein that I also got as a giveaway.
2: Wow. Yep.
1: Can you picture what I'm talking about?
2: Yes,
1: like
2: I can.
1: Like Oktoberfest style. Yeah, that's what I drink water out of on a day-to-day basis.
2: Both of those are a bit obnoxious, but kind of fun.
1: What do you drink water out of?
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1: What are you talking about, Chanel?
2: You see me every day. Make some sense out of this. I always have like half empty or empty bottles laying around. Think of my desk out there.
1: It's true. You've got four bottles out there. I noticed that yesterday.
2: I don't understand. Even Milkshake has a water glass on the nightstand and
1: I don't. Your cat drinks more water than you. That's the least surprising fact I've heard today.
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1: You know what I drink water out of? This is insane. I've never told you this before. Years ago, they were giving away these Molson Canadian drink glasses in the shape of a skate.
2: Very cool.
1: Massive glass, and I alternate that with a 1 liter beer stein that I also got as a giveaway.
2: Wow. Yep.
1: Can you picture what I'm talking about?
2: Yes,
1: like
2: I can.
1: Like Oktoberfest style. Yeah, that's what I drink water out of on a day-to-day basis.
2: Both of those are a bit obnoxious, but kind of fun.
1: What do you drink water out of?
2: I don't drink water.
1: What are you talking about, Chanel?
2: You see me every day. Make some sense out of this. I always have like half empty or empty bottles laying around. Think of my desk out there.
1: It's true. You've got four bottles out there. I noticed that yesterday.
2: I don't understand. Even Milkshake has a water glass on the nightstand and
1: I
2: don't.
1: Your cat drinks more water than you. That's the least surprising fact I've heard today.
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1: I've been eating homemade burgers all week.
2: Okay. You know what? I had burgers last night.
1: Nice.
2: I did not put any ketchup on it.
1: Neither did I.
2: Okay. Do you not put anything on your burgers?
1: I do cheese. Masa, preferably.
2: And?
1: That's it. End of the list.
2: I had fried onions. I had pickles. I had Dijon mustard. I had mayonnaise. And I had lettuce.
1: Okay. No ketchup.
2: No ketchup.
1: You put ketchup on a lot of things?
2: I think only potato products.
1: Yeah.
2: French fries.
1: Me too.
2: Hash browns. We may be at the end of the list.
1: Yeah, same here.
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1: 6:04, good Thursday morning. Happy birthday to you.
2: Thank
1: Happy birthday.
2: You.
1: Can I do this?
2: Yes. Yay! Well done. Chanel had the room all decorated when I came in today. Balloons and signs and streamers on the walls. Balloons hanging from the mic things.
1: Yep. It's all decorated in here. We're having a bit of a birthday celebration.
2: Well, thank you very much. And you came in with cupcakes.
1: I did, yeah.
2: Chanel, you're the sweetest.
1: Oh, thank you. But of course, we got to celebrate you on your special day.
2: I mean, I guess. I'm not even that gung-ho about it.
1: No?
2: I'm turning 36. How often do you celebrate a man turning 36?
1: Well, just one time. So it's exciting.
2: Sure. Well,
1: it only happens once.
2: I appreciate that.
1: Yeah.
2: But I don't think that... Ooh, how am I going to say this? If you were turning 36, I feel like it would be a bigger deal than me turning 36.
1: Maybe.
2: I think
1: that
2: would be the... And the only reason that we didn't have a big birthday blowout on your birthday is you were on tour for it.
1: That's right. I wasn't even here.
2: That's right.
1: Yeah. But my dad has a theory that maybe women go a little harder for celebrations and things like that.
2: Dad's correct.
1: Yeah. So I guess we'll see today. We'll be talking about all things birthday, how long you celebrate, things like that.
2: Some of your favorite birthday parties you had growing up is going to be part of the conversation. Conversation at one point.
1: Birthday foods.
2: Of course, the birthday boy or girl gets to pick what they have.
1: For sure. Yeah. And it's usually probably just whatever your favorite thing is.
2: 100%.
1: Yeah. So we'll be talking about all that. Get thinking about it. We're kicking off Hugh's birthday with little Spin Doxers, Two Princes on Oz FM.

0: Mornings on Oz with Chanel and Hugh.
1: Well, it was only about 13 degrees yesterday in the metro area, but it felt a lot warmer than that.
2: Especially when the sun came out.
1: Yeah, it was gorgeous.
2: Yeah, it was a great day to get outside. I went to the pitching pod, did a little dog walk with
1: That's
2: the boys.
1: Right.
2: And had a great time there. Hopefully you got outside to enjoy a little bit of the sunshine as well.
1: A little bit, yeah.
2: Good.
1: I didn't get up too much, just sat on the deck really. But
2: hey, yeah. Deck time's a solid plan for sunshine.
1: I tried to mow the lawn, but
2: yes.
1: I have a pull start and I couldn't get it.
2: Chanel's got these, press-on nails
1: yes.
2: now that she put on for the telethon this past weekend.
1: That's right.
2: And they're sticking around, kind of.
1: I've had to glue a couple back on this week.
2: That's right. We've had a few fallen soldiers.
1: Yep. I maybe lost a couple while I was decorating last night.
2: Oh, no.
1: Yeah. And I don't know if it's the nails or just maybe the first time start of the season, but
2: right.
1: Man, that thing was trouble. I had to give up on it.
2: Hard times.
1: Yeah. I'll call you over next time.
2: I guess so. Sounds good. Today, not going to be as nice of a day for cutting the grass, so maybe the lawnmower will take another break today.
1: Yeah.
2: Cloudy skies with a chance of showers for all today. Sunny breaks at times for most, however, so still going to be some chance to get outside. Highs of 15 up to 18 on the West Coast. Then showers or drizzle on the Avalon tonight. Rain changing to drizzle in Central and a chance of showers along the West Coast. Lows of 7 except down to plus 2 for parts of Central.
1: Pretty quiet morning out there so far. Roads mostly dry across the island, so nothing major to worry about. It looks like the fog was rolling in over downtown, but hasn't come too far in. Looks like it's still fairly clear in the downtown area, so nothing to worry about there. Construction is too early for that, but resurfacing and paving will begin today from Glenwood to Notre Dame Junction. So keep that in mind. You'll have to reduce your speeds in those areas. Expect delays under 30 minutes, so it shouldn't slow you down too much. If you see anything out there you want to pass along, give us a call or a text on the Oz line, 709-576-6936.

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3: 6:21. It is Hugh's birthday today. And here's some good news, Hugh. Some cultures believe rain on your birthday signals a year of good luck and cleansing.
4: Okay.
3: So you don't have to fret about the showers today.
4: Oh boy, I could use some good luck, I'll tell you that much.
3: We've got some birthday traditions here from around the world. Of course, Mexico, famous for giving us the piñata.
4: Sure.
3: Yeah, have you had one of those before?
4: I don't know if I've ever had a piñata for my birthday. I've definitely taken a swing at other parties at a piñata. Yeah. They're fun.
3: They are fun.
4: Yeah.
3: In South Korea, they eat seaweed soup.
4: Okay, sure.
3: Yep.
4: All right.
3: Very interesting.
4: I'm into it.
3: Are you really?
4: I can be talked into it.
3: You'd probably try anything, though.
4: Yeah.
3: In the Netherlands, they decorate a birthday chair or a throne. I didn't even think about decorating your chair.
4: Okay. You know what? I'm actually somewhat familiar with this because an old roommate of mine years ago did this for me.
3: Nice.
4: Decorating the chair that I usually sat in the kitchen and a few little beverages there. We called it the birthday chair.
3: Birthday.
4: Birthday.
3: That's very fun.
4: Yeah.
3: Maybe you'll have to have another birthday today, regardless of the chair. In China, apparently, the longer the noodle, the longer the life.
4: Ooh, okay.
3: Are you having pasta later?
4: I think that's the plan.
3: Wow.
4: All right. Let's get those long old noodles, boys.
3: There you go.
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1: 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It is 6:41 and Ackerman Elementary is having their grade 6 celebration from 5 to 6 this evening. 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
2: Yeah, and with wildfire season in mind, the province is reminding people of updates to the Forestry Act that came into effect last week. It includes some upped fines and even a new charge that they are rolling into the mix to possibly help the situation be better than last year.
1: Okay, and fines were already pretty hefty.
2: That's right. They're taking it very, very seriously. That's clear. Yeah. We'll have that story and more for you coming up at 6:55.

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1: Good morning. It is 6:55. A 68-year-old man sadly succumbed to his injuries following a crash on Veterans Memorial Highway Tuesday morning. The deceased was driving a pickup truck and his passenger sustained serious but not life-threatening injuries. The driver of the other vehicle, a U-Haul truck, was not seriously hurt. Police are investigating the cause of the crash and anyone with information or footage of the collision is asked to contact Bay Roberts RCMP. Now, a local group of energy experts, lawyers, and business leaders is calling for the Churchill Falls MOU to be rejected outright, not reworked. The group says the deal undervalues power from the Churchill Falls plant and lacks protection found in other

0: and it's South Korea taking on Czechia. Canada's tournament begins tomorrow.
1: Taking a look now at weather. Cloudy skies with a chance of showers for all today. Some sunny breaks at times for most. High of 15, but up to 18 along the West Coast. Showers or drizzle on the Avalon tonight. Rain changing to drizzle in Central. And a chance of showers on the West Coast. Low of 7, except down to plus 2 for parts of Central. Roads mostly dry across the island this morning. Looks like the fog has lifted for the most part. It is not affecting the roads too much. Paving operations are taking place west of Gander today between Glenwood and Notre Dame Junction. Do keep this one in mind. You're going to have to slow down in that area, and delays could be 15 to 30 minutes. So if you're heading across the island, plan ahead for that. If you see anything out there this morning you want to let us know about, give us a call or a text on the Oz line, 709-576-6936.
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3: Good morning. It is 7:06. Happy birthday, Hugh.
4: Oh, thank you very much, Chanel.
3: Yes.
4: You dressed the place up for me. Their birthday stuff on the walls, balloons all over the place. I got a little birthday hat beside me.
3: That's right. Yeah.
4: I was very thoughtful.
3: Hard to wear the birthday hat with the headphones, though.
4: I found that to be difficult immediately.
3: Yes. It is your birth-iversary.
4: Birth-iversary? Okay,
3: yeah, I guess
4: sure.
3: Kind of a thing.
4: Why not?
3: You've been alive for 13,149 days.
4: Oh, my.
3: Yeah.
4: Okay.
3: 36 candles to blow out or 36 bumps.
4: 36 bumps. Okay.
3: Have you ever had bumps?
4: Sure. Yeah.
3: Yeah. Let's go through the significance of number 36. Of course, it's the highest number on a roulette wheel.
4: Is it?
3: I think so.
4: You know what?
3: Yeah.
4: I never even paid attention to that.
3: It's
4: all right.
3: 36.
4: Yeah. That's
3: You're
4: right.
3: Apparently a perfect square.
4: A perfect square?
3: Yeah.
4: How dare you, Chanel?
3: I know. 36 is famously linked to hidden righteousness.
4: Oh, interesting.
3: Yes. You're probably at this age becoming more decisive and confident.
4: Sure.
3: That's a good thing.
4: I think that's something that I'm doing all the time, becoming more confident.
3: Still near your peak overall health and physical capabilities, but you could injure yourself in your sleep.
4: Oh, I'm very active in my sleep, so I believe it. I walk in my sleep. I talk in my sleep. So if I got sleep injuries, you know what? That's actually happened before.
3: That's true.
4: Didn't you have a
3: stiff neck earlier this week?
4: Oh, totally. That'll do it.
3: Says you're starting to make sound effects when sitting down and standing up.
4: Oh, boy. That happened a couple years ago, I think.
3: Yes. Number of black keys on a piano.
4: Okay.
3: Play 2 rounds of golf. 36
4: sure.
3: holes.
4: 36 holes makes sense.
3: And apparently in many professional sports, athletes consider 36 the age when they become a veteran.
4: Okay, I think it becomes much earlier than that.
3: Yeah?
4: Yesterday on the air, I was talking about how the captain of the Carolina Hurricanes is the oldest player in the Stanley Cup Finals, and he's 37. It's a miracle.
3: True.
4: He's still around. 37.
3: Yeah. Are you a veteran at anything?
4: Apparently radio.
3: Yeah, okay.

0: Good morning. It is 7:16 on June the 11th, and a happy birthday today to Maggie Laney, celebrating in Stephenville. Birthday wishes going out to my Gammy Laney, who's celebrating her 97th birthday today.
1: Wow, that's amazing.
0: Lots of love from your granddaughter, Alyssa, who's residing in Ottawa, Ontario. Hope you have the best day ever. Greetings also came in from your daughter. Lots of love from all your 14 children. We love you so much, Mom.
1: 14 children?
0: 14 children. That's what it says.
1: I didn't think this birthday announcement was going to get any more surprising after 97 years old.
0: I know. How incredible is that? Happy birthday as well to Harold Davis, celebrating in St. Catharines. Happy birthday, Poppy Davis, with lots of love from Olivia, Laura, Hannah, and Peter.
1: Happy birthday, everyone. If you're celebrating today, you're celebrating along with drummer for ZZ Top, Frank Beard, which is a hilarious last name for the only member of ZZ Top not to have a beard.
0: Yeah, it's too perfect.
1: 77 years old today. Donnie Van Zandt of the... he's in Lynyrd Skynyrd, right?
0: Yes.
1: The Van Zandts are a confusing bunch because there's like five of them.
0: There's a whole bunch of them and all their names rhyme.
1: That's right. And one of them's in The Sopranos and also in the E Street Band.
0: Ronnie, Johnny... who else we got?
1: Donnie. It feels like we're naming duckling nephews or something.
0: It does.
1: Anyway, he's 74. Shy the Beef is 40 years old today. Peter Dinklage, 57. And my birthday Hugh twin, Hugh Laurie,
0: yeah.
1: 67 years old today. I'm not the only Hugh celebrating
0: today. Two Hughes celebrating. Of course, happy birthday to our very own Hugh Campbell today.
1: Thank you very much,
0: we
1: Chanel.
0: We love you, Hugh. If you know someone celebrating a birthday, call or text the Oz line 709-576-6936.

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1: Good morning, it is 7:25. Reporting a crime to the RNC is now a little easier with an updated online reporting system. It can be used for incidents that don't require immediate response, like lost property, theft, or fraud under $5,000, property damage, and motor vehicle collisions. The new system will help police prioritize investigations. Around 9:45 p.m. Tuesday, Clarenville RCMP responded to a report of a man who appeared to be unconscious behind the wheel of a running but parked car at a Goobies gas station. Officers observed the 48-year-old man showing signs of impairment, and he failed a breath test. He was arrested and appeared in court yesterday on impaired driving charges. And a local group of energy experts, lawyers, and business leaders is calling for the Churchill Falls MOU to be rejected outright. They say the deal undervalues power from the Churchill Falls plant and lacks protection found in other major energy agreements. The group suggests the province review its long-term energy strategy and note that a future deal should include access to outside markets through Quebec. And a historic 29-point comeback in New York, topped off by a game-winning tip by former Raptor OG Anunoby, powered the Knicks to a 107-106 win over the Spurs to take a 3-1 series lead in the NBA Finals with Game 5 Saturday night.
2: I like that name a lot.
1: OG Anunoby?
2: OG Anunoby.
1: It's a good one.
2: Very fun to say. Taking a look now at weather. Cloudy with a chance of showers for all today. Sunny breaks at times for most. Highs near 15, but up to 18 along the West Coast. Showers or drizzle on the Avalon then tonight. Rain changing to drizzle in Central and a chance of showers along the West Coast. Low of 7, except down to +2 for parts of Central. Roads mostly dry across the island this morning. Rain hasn't started yet. Construction hasn't started yet either, but keep in mind between Lewisport and Glenwood. Looks like they're getting set up to start there. Paving operations taking place between Glenwood and Notre Dame Junction. So you will have to slow down in that area. Delays today could last between 15 to 30 minutes. So if you're heading across the island, make sure you plan ahead for that. Gas prices are down 2.1 cents per liter.
1: Diesel
2: down as well, 2.5 cents per liter. 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
3: Good morning. It is 7:33. Hugh's birthday today.
4: Thank you very much, Chanel.
3: Happy birthday.
4: You know how to make a guy feel special.
3: Oh, thank you. Today, we're talking all about birthday things. I want to know, how long are you celebrating?
4: Today.
3: Just today?
4: Just today.
3: Why?
4: That's it. That's all I need. I don't need anything more than that. Okay. I'm not a big attention on my birthday person. Some people are, and that's fine. If you want to celebrate, I'm never going to poo-poo anybody's reason to celebrate.
3: Yeah, I usually do a birthday week.
4: A birthday week.
3: Yeah.
4: Okay, so what does a birthday week look like for Chanel Lewis?
3: I mean, the greetings pour in usually like the day before and the day after, so
4: sure.
3: That extends more than a day.
4: I agree. That makes sense.
3: If it depends when your birthday falls, if you're maybe having your party on the weekend.
4: Oh, totally. I think that is a good exception. If your birthday falls during the week, you get at least 2 days. You get the day of your birthday and 1 day on the weekend.
3: Okay.
4: I'm good with that.
3: You're upping it to 2 days. Some people celebrate the whole month, the whole week.
4: That's a little excessive.
3: Yeah.
4: Oh, a full week. Okay.
3: A week's not bad.
4: As long as we're like tempering expectations here, we're not going crazy here all week.
3: Yeah.
4: But a month is excessive.
3: People have some strong opinions on this question. How long are you allowed to celebrate your birthday? How long should you celebrate your birthday?
4: Right.
3: So we're throwing it out to the listeners.
4: We've got Lisa with actually a pretty good one. She says, if a birthday falls on a Tuesday or Wednesday, it's a week-long event. If Thursday or Friday, it's a weekend event. And if it's Monday, well, you celebrated leading up to and including your birthday.
3: Okay.
4: And honestly, that's a pretty decent breakdown, Lisa.
3: Yeah, I think that's pretty good.
4: Thanks for writing that one in. Roxanne says you should celebrate as often as you can, but when it comes to a birthday, I like to celebrate it whenever we get together, even if it's a month later. Then so what? We're celebrating a month later.
3: Exactly. Yvonne says at my age, we're celebrating for 2 minutes.
4: Okay.
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1: Good morning. It is 7:42, and all schools appear to be open and on time this morning. Ackerman Elementary is having their grade 6 celebration from 5 to 6 this evening, and it's grad day for students at the Carbonear CNA campus. As well, ceremonies going on today for CNA's Prince Philip Drive, Ridge Road, and Seal Cove campuses, continuing from yesterday.
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1: Yeah.
2: And now a new group that is formed is now calling for the MOU to be rejected outright instead of reworked. We'll tell you what they have to say and who's in this group in just a little bit.

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1: Good morning. It is 7:56. Around 9:45 p.m. Tuesday, Clarenville RCMP responded to a report of a man who appeared to be unconscious behind the wheel of a running but parked car at a Goobies gas station. Officers observed the 48-year-old man showing signs of impairment and he failed a breath test. He was arrested and appeared in court yesterday on impaired driving charges. And a 68-year-old man sadly succumbed to his injuries following a crash in Veterans Memorial Highway Tuesday morning. The deceased was driving a pickup truck and his passenger sustained serious but not life-threatening injuries. The driver of the other vehicle, a U-Haul truck, was not seriously hurt. Police are investigating the cause of the crash, and anyone with information or footage of the collision is asked to contact Bay Roberts RCMP. Now, a local group of energy experts, lawyers, and business leaders is calling for the Churchill Falls MOU to be rejected outright.

0: Patrol. Roads are mostly dry across the island, looking maybe a little bit wet in the Grand Falls, Windsor area, but nothing major. Construction has started between Lewisport and Glenwood. Some paving operations taking place west of Gander between Glenwood and Notre Dame Junction. You will have to slow down in the area. Delays are expected to last between 15 to 30 minutes. So if you're heading across the island, make sure you keep that one in mind. Plan ahead for that. Gas prices are down 2.1 cents per liter this morning, and diesel is down as well, 2.5 cents per liter. If you see anything out there on the roads you want to pass along, give us a call or a text on the Oz line, 709-576-6936.
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1: 8:06, it is Hugh's birthday today, but we've also got a gift for you. A $500 Ooh. 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
2: What a segue. Chanel brought in little party favors and streamers and... What do you even call these blowhorn things?
1: I don't know. We'll call it a blowhorn.
2: Blowhorn thing is right. Sure, All right. The official name.
1: I broke my nail setting up the studio last night.
2: I know.
1: Two of them.
2: Chanel, you're putting in hard work here.
1: Yes. But it is that time, of course. Time for your Father's Day contest.
2: That's right. 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We had Tracy text in her dad's catchphrase saying anytime anyone would ask dad if he's all right, he would say, well, I'm half left. He would always respond to that to everyone who would ask that question if they knew him well in his family or just a stranger.
1: Okay.
2: Hilarious.
1: Wow.
2: And that's a good dad joke right there.
1: It is fun.
2: Well, I'm half left. And it's a good knee-jerk reaction one, too.
1: Yep.
2: It's simple. I love it. We've also got another great one that came in here. My dad used to say no matter what time you told him you got up for the day, he would always say his day was half over by then. 9 a.m.? Geez, my day was half over by then.
1: Yep.
2: 8 a.m.? My day was half over by then. He was a truck driver and was always up with the birds.
1: Yeah, I can believe that. Good afternoon, and it's only 10:30. You're like, come on, Dad.
2: Oh, yes. Early Dad is a very specific brand of dad.
1: Definitely.
2: Keep getting us yours, your dad's catchphrases. Call or text the Oz line.
1: Could win you a $500 Home Hardware gift card, 709-576-6936.

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1: Good morning. It is 8:13 in all schools across the province. We're here to be open and on time as usual today. As well, it's grad day for students at the Carbonear CNA campus, so congratulations there. Also, congratulations going out with more ceremonies continuing for the CNA Prince Philip Drive, Ridge Road, and Seal Co. campuses today. And Ackerman Elementary is holding their Grade 6 celebration from 5 to 6 this evening.
2: Lots of reasons to celebrate. Of course, it is grad season. Today is Hugh's birthday. Yeah, birthdays at school were always fun.
1: Birthdays at school are fun days.
2: Yeah.
1: Yeah.
2: I tried to make it feel like it was your birthday at school today by bringing in some cupcakes.
1: I think you very much succeeded, Chanel. It feels like a birthday at school kind of day.
2: Thank you. Your AusFM school info brought to you by Academy Canada. With over 40,000 alumni since 1985, they would love to help you too. Classes start monthly. Come take your place.

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2: That's right. And reporting a crime to the RNC just got a little bit easier as they unveiled a new and updated online reporting system. We'll tell you how you can use this and what it's best used for coming up at 8:25.

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1: Good morning. It is 8:25. With wildfire season in mind, the province is reminding people of updates to the Forestry Act that came into effect last week. Fireworks and sky lanterns are banned when the fire index is high, very high, or extreme. Deliberately setting a fire now has a penalty up to $500,000, and a new offense has been created for recklessly or negligently starting a fire with fines of $50,000 to $150,000. As well, a new wildfire management page is available on the province's website. A 68-year-old man sadly succumbed to his injuries following a crash on Veterans Memorial Highway Tuesday morning. The deceased was driving a pickup truck, and his passenger sustained serious but not life-threatening injuries. The driver of the other vehicle, a U-Haul truck, was not seriously hurt. Police are investigating the cause of the crash, and anyone with information or footage of the collision is asked to contact Bay Roberts RCMP. And reporting a crime to the RNC is now a little easier with an updated online reporting system. It can be used for incidents that don't require immediate response, like lost property, theft, or fraud under $5,000, property damage, and some motor vehicle collisions. The new system will help police prioritize investigations. And a historic 29-point comeback in New York, topped off by a game-winning tip by former Raptor OG Anunoby, powered the Knicks to a 107-106 win over the Spurs to take a 3-1 series lead in the NBA Finals with Game 5 Saturday night.
2: Taking a look now at weather, cloudy skies with a chance of showers for all today. Sunny breaks at times for most with a high of 15, but up to 18 along the West Coast. Showers or drizzle on the Avalon then tonight. Rain changing to drizzle in Central and a chance of showers on the West Coast. A low of 7, except down to +2 for parts of Central. Roads mostly dry across the island this morning. Rain hasn't started yet, but construction has begun between Lewisport and Glenwood. Paving operations between Glenwood and Notre Dame Junction. You will have to slow down in that area. Delays could last 15 to 30 minutes, so just plan ahead for that. Gas prices are down 2.1 cents per liter. Diesel down today as well, 2.5 cents per liter. Grind and patchwork operations have traffic slowed in both directions on Harbor Drive. Thanks to Earl Nova for letting us know about that. So you're going to want to take an alternate route there. And somebody else mentioned some broken glass in the intersection by Manuel's River and Topsail Road. So just be very careful in that area. If you see anything out there you want to let us know about, call or text the Oz line 709-576-6936.
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1: That's right.
2: Yeah, so you got to get your
1: beautiful
2: tickets.
1: Cabin.
2: Yes, and beautiful cabin. 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
3: Oh, my goodness.
1: Yeah.
3: That's awesome. Yeah. Well, you got me sold. 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
3: Good morning. It is 8:42. We're celebrating Huey's birthday today. Got any supper plans?
4: Yeah, I think wife and I are going to be making a nice baked pasta tonight. She said, whatever I want for dinner tonight, I think the birthday person gets to pick the meal, right?
3: Definitely. Birthday dinner has to be special.
4: I don't need to go out anywhere. I don't need anything fancy, but just a nice baked pasta at home should hit the spot.
3: Yeah, usually I'm doing pizza.
4: Great birthday meal.
3: Yep.
4: Excellent.
3: I feel like that's a common one when you're a kid.
4: Totally.
3: Pizza or hot dogs for some reason.
4: Pizza's just an easy way to feed a crowd too,
3: yeah.
4: Right? So if you got like a half dozen people over for your party, then it makes a ton of sense.
3: That's true.
4: Also, if it's June like we have right now, a barbecue for your birthday is pretty deadly.
3: Ooh, yeah. That would be pretty nice. My sister would always want tacos.
4: Okay.
3: Even for like a birthday party when like you're inviting all your friends over, I'm like, you're not having pizza?
4: No. So what?
3: Tacos?
4: Would you just like hit a drive-thru somewhere or get a whole bunch of old El Paso taco kits?
3: By that's the kids,
4: move? Okay.
3: For sure.
4: Sure.
3: One time I had a sleepover for my birthday and I had Towtons the next morning for breakfast because I love them.
4: Yeah.
3: And growing up in Ontario, a lot of my friends hadn't tried them before.
4: For sure.
3: It got to the point that we were all done breakfast and we were outside. You could see through the window. One of my friends was still in at the kitchen table just chatting. Down on Towtons.
4: Oh, you got her hooked.
3: She loved them.
4: That's great.
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3: So we were just talking about birthday meals. Jennifer texted us in St. Jude. She said, when my son turned 16, we told him he could choose wherever he wanted to go out to celebrate. He said, nah, I don't want to go out for supper. I just want to feed a rabbit. True newfie.
4: That's amazing.
3: That is amazing.
4: Jennifer, thanks for passing that along.
3: Absolutely. Happy birthday to Denise March and Chantel Wong, who share a birthday with our very own Hugh Campbell this morning. Today, we are also talking about how long you're allowed to celebrate your birthday.
4: Right. I think a day is mostly fine. If you want to have a day. Then a supplemental day on the weekend, also fantastic.
3: Okay.
4: Great idea. I still
3: don't know if two is long enough.
4: So, maybe Bernice has a solution for us here. Bernice says a 3-day birthday celebration is the way to go. Happy birthday Eve, then it's your birthday itself, and then you get a birthday Boxing Day.
3: Okay.
4: Afterwards, and hopefully one of those is on a weekend.
3: Yeah.
4: That way you can celebrate by going out and enjoying yourself.
3: That would maybe stretch it a little bit longer.
4: Yeah.
3: Yeah.
4: And honestly, 3 days, if you want to do that, that's a great move too. Good call, Bernice.
3: Kayla says, the older you become, the longer you should celebrate.
4: The longer you celebrate.
3: Yeah.
4: I feel like people do the opposite.
3: They
4: I'm do. Certainly that way in that, like, I care less about my birthday now than I did 15 years ago.
3: Yeah.
4: You know what I mean?
3: And a lot of people are saying that in the comments, except Lloyd. He says, happy birthday, Hugh. You should celebrate it enough until you can't remember what happened.
4: Okay.
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0: It could be a person. 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Oz Mornings.
1: 9:03, good Thursday morning. It is Hugh's birthday. We're celebrating today and we're playing Who Am I, What Am I?
2: I got to pick the thing today.
1: You did. That's right. It's a good one.
2: It is a good one, I think. 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
1: All right. Looks like you're all geared up out there, ready to play. Got a couple texts here. Is it wet?
2: No, this isn't a wet thing.
1: Okay.
2: Is it sticky? No, it's also not sticky.
1: Interesting questions.
2: We've got texture questions this morning,
1: yes.
2: Which is interesting.
1: Is it a person?
2: No, it is not a person.
1: Okay.
2: What about a thing?
1: It is a thing.
2: It is a thing we're looking for today.
1: And is it electronic?
2: No, this thing is not electronic.
1: Okay.
2: So we don't know a whole lot about this thing.
1: Yeah.
2: How are we going to figure it out?
1: We need some more yes or no questions. Give us a call or a text on the Oz line.
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0: It's a person. It's a thing. It's Who Am I? What Am I?
1: Hi, Oz FM.
2: Yes, good morning. Would it be an insect?
3: No.
1: It's not an insect, no. Did you want to pivot to something else?
2: No, I'll keep guessing, and when I come up with a good, better answer, I'll call back.
1: Okay, perfect.
2: Okay, thanks.
1: Thanks.
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4: Hey, good morning.
3: Good morning. Who's this?
4: This is Adam.
3: All right, Adam. Do you have a yes or no question for today's Who Am I, What Am I?
4: Well, first off, I'd like to say happy birthday.
3: Well, thank you very much. I appreciate that.
4: Is the thing colorful?
3: Ooh. I wouldn't necessarily describe it as colorful, no. What do you think, Chanel?
1: Mm.
3: There's only a couple colors to this thing.
1: Yeah.
4: Okay. Kind of throw my guess a little bit out, but is it a birthday cake?
3: It is not a birthday cake, but makes sense why you picked it, Adam. Thank you for your call. Keep thinking on it.
4: Thanks, guys.
3: Cheers.
1: Thanks.
3: We're getting a ton of texts as well.
1: Yes, we are. It's not a birthday cake, but is it something you could buy at Walmart?
3: Yes, it is something you could buy at Walmart.
1: Yes, okay.
3: That question pays off again.
1: It's a good one. Is it something you can eat?
3: No, it's not something that it eats.
1: Okay.
3: Is it a household item? Oof, I wouldn't have one in my house, but many houses would.
1: Yeah, I don't have one either.
3: Okay, fair enough. Maybe that helps.
1: Maybe
3: it doesn't.
1: Got any more yes or no questions? Give us a call or a text on the Oz line.
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1: We're playing Who Am I, What Am I for two cans of Beauty Tone paint this morning. We haven't figured out what it is yet. People are wondering, is it solid?
2: Yeah, this thing would be a solid. It's not a liquid or a gas, certainly. Is it used in the kitchen? No, not necessarily, no.
1: No. Is it man-made?
2: Yes, this thing is man-made, and we earlier said that you can buy this thing at Walmart.
1: That's right.
2: We got some very specific guesses from a caller.
1: Yes, we did. Guessing ice cream machine.
2: And an indoor homemade s'more maker or something.
1: Yeah.
2: Which is a product I didn't know existed.
1: No, I might have to get one though. Sounds pretty cool.
2: Sounds pretty good. I agree.
1: Is today's thing used for decoration?
2: Not really.
1: No, I don't think so.
2: No.
1: It's not what it's made for. Is it used for entertainment?
2: I guess you could say that in
1: a sense. Yes.
2: Sure. Yeah. Okay. We'll go with that.
1: Okay.
2: Is it a soccer ball? No, but that would make sense with the World Cup starting today.
1: Very much so.
2: But not what we're looking for. We need some more yes or no questions, I think, rather than guesses.
1: Yes, we do. Give us a call or text on the Oz line, 709-576-6936.

0: It's a person. It's a thing. It's who am I, what am I?
1: Oz FM, hello.
2: Hi, how are you?
1: Doing great. Who's this?
2: It's Angela.
1: Hey, Angela, do you have a yes or no question for today's who am I, what am I?
2: I do.
1: Okay.
2: Do you use it as a cooking tool,
1: No.
2: a cooking utensil?
1: No, it's not used in cooking at all.
2: Okay, perfect. Thank you.
1: No problem. Did you want to throw out a guess anyway?
2: Well, I was going to say a barbecue scraper, wooden barbecue scraper. But
1: right.
2: If it's not used for that, then...
3: No. Do you want to switch to something else?
2: No, I don't have anything else in mind right now.
1: Okay. All right, keep thinking on it.
2: Thanks.
3: Hi, Oz FM.
4: Hi, Kimberly Kershey. Who am I? What am I?
3: Yeah.
4: It's a karaoke machine.
1: Wow.
3: No, that's a good one, though.
1: That would be something that not everybody has and used indoors.
4: And it's entertaining. The last question was entertainment, too, so that was one of, that's the first thing I thought of.
1: 100%. Yeah. But no, not what we're looking for today, Kimberly. You're going to have to keep on thinking on it.
4: I will. Thanks.
3: All right, now we're going to get to some of your text messages. Is this something you can hold in one hand?
1: Yes, you could hold it in one hand. Is it made of wood? No.
3: No. A few different people were texting us about the size of it, wanting to know, is it bigger than a bread box?
1: No, it's not bigger than a bread box.
3: No, it's not.
1: What about, is it used to feed something? That's a very specific one. They were thinking bird feeder. No, not what we're looking for today.
3: Okay.
1: Oh, here's a good question. Can you play with it? Yes.
3: You can.
1: You can play with this thing.
3: Okay. What could it be? We're looking for some sort of thing. It's
1: That's
3: not
1: right.
3: electronic.
1: You got it. It can be found
3: at Walmart.
1: Yeah.
3: Yeah. Okay. What else? Got any yes or no questions to help us figure out what it could be? Call or text the Oz line.
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0: Weekday mornings at 9 on Newfoundland's Oz FM. It's Who Am I, What Am I? With Chanel and Hugh.
1: All right, we know we are looking for some sort of thing today. It's something you can play with, something used for entertainment.
2: That's right. It is, or could be, a household thing, but I don't own one and neither does Chanel.
1: That's right. And it's something you can buy at Walmart. That's pretty much all we're going off so far.
2: That's right. We just took a whole bunch of calls. Do we want to tell people what we learned?
1: We can, yeah.
2: Well, we just learned that it is a toy.
1: Yes, it is a toy. Is it a toy that you can play with more than one person?
2: No, this is meant for one person. Is it a yo-yo?
1: No, it's not a yo-yo.
2: No, a couple really good guesses for that, though.
1: What about a Rubik's Cube?
2: It's also not a Rubik's Cube, but that checks all the boxes.
1: It does. Okay, where did we go from here?
2: We need some more yes or no questions. Got any? Call or text the Oz line, 709-576-6936.
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1: Cloudy with a chance of showers for all today. Sunny breaks at times for most. High of 15, but up to 18 along the west coast. Showers or drizzle on the Avalon then tonight. Rain changing to drizzle in central. And a chance of showers on the west coast tonight. Low of 7, except down to +2 for parts of central.
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0: It's a person. It's a thing. It's Who Am I, What Am I?
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2: Yes, I'm calling about Who Am I, What Am I?
1: Yeah, do you have a yes or no question for us?
2: Is it music related?
1: It is not music related.
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1: Okay, nope, not what we're looking for today.
2: Happy birthday to you.
1: Thank you very much. Is this Janice?
2: Yes.
1: Janice, you have a great day.
2: You too.
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4: Hi, would it be a hand fan, like battery operated fan?
3: No, it's not. Who are we talking to?
4: Janet.
3: Good guess. If you think of another one, try us back.
4: Thank you, bye.
3: Thanks.
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5: Hey, call for Who Am I, What Am I?
1: Yeah, do you have a yes or no question?
5: Is it used for stress relief?
1: Not really.
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1: What are you thinking?
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1: Okay, sure.
3: Yeah.
1: No, not what we're looking for today.
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6: Hi.
1: Hi, who's this?
6: It's Michelle.
1: All right, Michelle, do you have a yes or no question for today's Who Am I, What Am I?
6: I do. I don't know how to...
7: You hold it one hand.
6: We have that. So I don't know what a question to ask, but I know what I want to ask.
1: Okay.
3: Okay.
1: Let's try and figure it out together. What are you thinking?
6: Okay. Does it have two strings, a string, and two balls?
3: No, it doesn't.
1: No. What are you thinking?
6: Back in the day, it used to be called Kerbangers or Click Clacks.
3: Okay. Or, I feel like I can picture it, but I wouldn't have known the name of it.
6: Some people call it clackers back in the day.
3: Okay, sure.
6: It's two balls, and it's a string holds it, and you shake it up and down in your hand.
1: Okay.
6: And sometimes you hit your hand with it.
3: Yeah.
6: So I'm sure you've seen it because you might be younger than me. I'm 63, so.
1: Yeah, I think I can picture what you're talking about, but it's not what we're looking for today.
6: Okay, thank you.
3: Thank you.
6: Bye-bye.
3: Bye.
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8: Happy birthday, you.
1: Hey, yay! Thanks, man. How are you?
8: Awesome. This is Andy, by the way.
1: Good stuff, Andy. Do you have any yes or no questions for us today?
8: Is it the knee, though? The thing you squish in your hand.
3: Those things are really cool.
8: Yeah, it's hard to get to. Sell right out.
1: Oh, really?
3: Okay.
1: No, that's not what we're looking for today, Andy.
8: All right. 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
9: Hi, it's Kimberly Gershie. 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What am I?
3: Yeah.
9: Is it a miniature one-person single Bop It?
1: No.
3: Oh, Bop It's so fun.
1: And I like how you were so specific with it.
9: Yeah, because you can get one player, right? 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
3: That's true.
9: Is it a card game?
1: No, it's not a card game, but good one.
9: Okay, thank you. 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
1: You got it, Kimberly.
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0: It's a person. It's a thing. It's who am I, what am I?
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2: Hello.
1: Hi, I'm who's this?
2: It's Michelle. Happy birthday, by the way.
1: Thank you, Michelle.
2: Is it made out of plastic?
1: It is, I would say, mostly made of plastic.
3: Yeah.
2: Okay. Would it be a hula hoop?
1: It is not a hula hoop, but good guess. Ooh. Thank you for your call.
2: Thank you.
3: Thanks.
1: Bye-bye. 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
4: Hello. I was just here to ask a question. I was wondering if it was a figurine.
1: It is not a figurine. Who's this?
4: This is Kate.
1: All right, Kate. Now that you know it's not a figurine, do you have another guess you want to pivot to?
4: Oh, another guess to pivot to. Is it like, like a slime or something?
1: Okay.
4: Like a fidget toy?
1: No, it's nothing like that, but thanks for your call. Keep thinking on it.
4: All right, thank you.
3: Hi, Oz FM.
5: Yes, I'm calling for Who Am I, What Am I?
3: Yeah, do you have a yes or no question for us?
5: I do. Is it made of paper?
3: No, it's mostly made of plastic.
5: Mostly plastic. Would it be dice?
1: No.
3: No, that's a good guess, though.
5: No.
1: It is.
5: Okay.
1: Thanks
5: all
1: for your call.
3: Who are you talking to?
5: Eileen.
3: Eileen, thanks
5: from
3: for
5: Gander.
3: Calling. Eileen from Gander. Thanks for playing along. We have a lot of guesses coming in. But I still think we need to narrow it down a little bit.
1: Yeah, we should go back to the yes or no questions.
3: Yeah.
1: They're going to be more helpful than just random guesses. We're getting a ton of guesses of different types of balls. So why don't we just rule out balls in general?
3: Okay.
1: This is not a type of ball.
3: That's right. We are looking for some sort of toy, single player. Would the kids have used this thing like 30 years ago?
1: It definitely existed 30 years ago.
3: Okay.
1: That should help.
3: Maybe.
1: We know that this thing is not electronic.
3: Yep.
1: And you can find it at Walmart.
3: That's right. Okay. Got any more yes or no questions or a guess? Give us a call or text on the Oz line 709-576-6936.

0: 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What am I? On Oz FM.
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2: Hello.
1: Hi, who's this?
2: Kelly.
1: All right, Kelly, do you have a yes or no question for today's Who Am I, What Am I?
2: I wanted to guess, is it a tennis racket?
1: It is not a tennis racket, but thank you for your call. Keep thinking on it.
2: Thank you.
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4: Hi, I'm calling for Who Am I, What Am I?
3: Yeah, who's this?
4: Courtney.
3: Courtney, you got a yes or a yes or no question for us?
4: I don't really have a yes or no question. I have a guess.
3: Okay, go for it.
4: Is it a Rubik's Cube?
1: No.
3: No, it's not.
4: Okay.
1: But that one does check all the boxes. Yep. Thanks for your call. Keep thinking on it.
4: Thanks so much. Bye-bye.
1: Oz FM, hello.
5: Good morning. How are you?
1: Doing great. Who's this?
5: My name is Tyler.
1: All right, Tyler, do you have a yes or no question for us today?
5: I do. It's very specific, so I hope it's a yes. Does it have wheels?
1: Ooh, this thing operates with some wheels, I guess.
3: Yeah, a wheel of sort.
1: Yeah. I don't

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1: Hugh and Chanel filling in for Robert Sean this morning. It is 10:13 and a couple traffic notes here for you. Grind and patchwork is happening on Harbor Drive in St. John's today. Some paving operations taking place west of Gander as well between Glenwood and Notre Dame Junction. You will have to slow down in that area. Delays could be 15 to 30 minutes. Whoa. So if you're heading across the island, make sure you plan ahead for that one. Some good news though, gas prices are down 2.1 cents per liter.
2: I'll take it.
1: Diesel as well, 2.5.
2: Wicked. There's a lot of just little patches of that road construction going on right now. You see it all over the place. You see a notable one that's going to hang people up? Let us know. Call or text the Oz line, 709-576-6936.

0: Angela with you, filling in for Robert Sean this morning. And some odd weather phenomenons happening this week. Seen on social media photos of a hole in the sky.
1: A hole in the sky.
0: Yeah, this was spotted in Carbonear and Portico Cove last night.
1: Okay, is this what the Black Sabbath song is based on?
0: Maybe.
1: Okay.
0: It's a very cool break in the clouds. You got to see the pictures. It's awesome.
1: So it looks like just like a perfect hole in the clouds, and there's actually some sort of precipitation coming down right through that hole.
0: Just through the hole, yeah.
1: So strange. I don't know if I've ever seen that before.
0: No, me neither. And it's not just here either. The weird weather happening all across Canada. Severe thunderstorms on the west coast of Canada this week produced hail bigger than a golf ball.
1: Get out of town.
0: Yeah, I'm not kidding.
1: Man, that can like mess up your windshield and whatnot.
0: Yeah, that could be very dangerous.
1: That's serious business.
0: Crazy stuff. If you want to see some of the photos, check it out on social media.
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0: Cloudy with a chance of showers for all today. Sunny breaks at times for most. High of 15, but up to 18 along the west coast. Showers or drizzle on the Avalon then tonight. Rain changing to drizzle in central. And a chance of showers on the west coast tonight. Low of 7, except down to +2 for parts of central.
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Listen, if we had to describe, like, every single song, we'd have to start in the 70s and go all the way to the 2010s. Yeah, we're not going there. Oz FM.

0: It's the Oz Workday. Here's Robert Sean.
1: Well, almost. Rob's off this week, so Hugh and Chanel's taking around a little extra. And today, June 11th, it's my birthday.
2: That's right.
1: It's also Corn on the Cob Day.
2: Ugh.
1: And of all of those silly little days to coincide with my birthday, I'm very happy with Corn on the Cob Day.
2: I love Corn on the Cob.
1: It's one of your favorites.
2: Yep. What do you put on it?
1: Just butter and cracked black pepper. What about yourself?
2: Yeah, melted butter for sure.
1: Oh, that's the one. That's the way to go.
2: Yep. Some people do like Parmesan or...
1: Parmesan?
2: Yeah.
1: Oh, interesting. I've never tried that. No. I have tried like Mexican street corn. Well, they kind of dress it up with a few things.
2: Okay, they put a little bit of a spice and stuff on it, don't they?
1: A little spice, a little cheese, a little this, a little that. And I'm kind of trailing off because I don't exactly know what's on it.
2: Well, however you're going to have it today, enjoy. It is Corn on the Cob Day. And once again, happy birthday to Hugh.
1: We'll be firing up the grill later.

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0: Sam Roberts Band, Hard Road on Oz FM. Hugh and Chanel with you, and it is Hugh Campbell's birthday today. So we're chatting all about how long you're allowed to celebrate for.
1: Sure, some people do it a little bigger than others.
0: Yep.
1: I'm not doing too much this year. I'm happy to celebrate quietly at home, and it was really nice to see all the birthday wishes come in.
0: Yeah.
1: We've got people like Judy, who on Facebook says, happy birthday. You can celebrate your birthday for 24 hours. After that, it's not your birthday anymore.
0: Oh.
1: Very obviously.
0: Well, technically,
1: the day of your birthday is when you celebrate, and that's about it. And then we've got people like Maria, who says a whole month for sure, and then a bunch of emojis.
0: Okay.
1: Yes, Maria seems like she's looking for any reason to celebrate.
0: A whole birthday month. I mean, celebrating is just fun. Wendy says a birthday week is definitely a thing.
1: Okay.
0: I do a week.
1: A week's fine.
0: Yep.
1: If you're into your birthday and want to celebrate with a bunch of different groups of people, because you're not going to celebrate
0: True.
1: With everybody at once, right?
0: Yeah.
1: And Chantel says, well, it's not necessarily about a number of hours or a number of days. It's as long as the people around you will tolerate it.
0: Yeah, good point.
1: You know what? She may be right.
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3: Robert Sean is off today. We're celebrating Hugh's birthday, and Father's Day is right around the corner.
4: And we've somehow managed to combine the two themes. We're asking you for Dad's catchphrase for a chance to win a $500 home hardware gift card. And sometimes it has to do with his birthday. Hazel wrote in. She says she listens all day long. And a funny thing her dad would say on his birthday, if anyone asked him how old he was, he would say, "You worry about your own age and I'll worry about mine."
3: Okay.
4: Keeping it close to the vest.
3: Yes. Interesting. Laura let us know. She's listening in Little Catalina. She says, "My dad said one of these days. He's 70 next month and his days may be getting shorter, but he always finds time to listen to Oz FM, and we will definitely be playing Oz FM at his birthday barbecue."
4: Oh, that's so nice.
3: I love that.
4: Hope he has the best birthday, and whatever your dad's catchphrase is, we want to hear it. You could win you a $500 home hardware gift card. Just call or text the Oz line.

0: Bon Jovi, Bed of Roses on Oz FM. Hugh and Chanel with you. One of our coworkers just came in and asked Hugh how unk he was today. 36 years old. Yeah. Happy birthday, Huey.
1: 36. The least remarkable birthday out there. A man turning 36.
0: 36 is pretty good. You're 36 years old.
1: Okay. That's, you know what? I like the way that sounds. That's,
0: you're also a perfect square.
1: How does that make me a perfect square?
0: I don't know.
1: Some math thing.
0: Yeah, some math thing.
1: Well, I'll tell you what. I better start watching out because according to a recent study, physical fitness, strength, and muscle endurance all begin to decline gradually starting at age 35. Oh. So I am past that mark.
0: Yep.
1: I am on the decline, folks.
0: I've only got 1 year left.
1: Oh, boy. Good luck to us all, Chanel.
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0: Cloudy with a chance of showers for all today. Sunny breaks at times for most. High of 15, but up to 18 along the West Coast. Showers or drizzle on the Avalon then tonight. Rain changing to drizzle in Central. And a chance of showers on the West Coast tonight. Low of 7, except down to +2 for parts of Central.
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1: Robert Sean's off today, so Hugh and Chanel sticking around after Oz Mornings to keep you updated with everything you need to know for your Thursday.
2: Right.
1: And we had another price adjustment for all fuels today. We're getting these like pretty much every single day now.
2: Yeah.
1: It's hard to keep track of all the swings up and down, but good news, today's, in case you missed it, is a swing down. The price of gas decreasing by 2.1 cents a liter, while diesel is down 2.5 cents. Will that completely be erased tomorrow? Possibly.
2: Yeah.
1: Could it be even better tomorrow? Maybe. I have no idea.
2: Fingers crossed.
1: That's right.

0: Back on Newfoundland's Oz FM, Hugh and Chanel hanging out a little extra long with you today. And, you know, Chanel, it's not technically summer yet, but we're seeing signs.
1: Yeah.
0: It is construction season after all.
1: The weather is slowly getting nicer.
0: Ooh, yeah. I've seen some shorts around town.
1: Yep.
0: A few sleeveless shirts as well. Won't be long before we start seeing some uncles going tarps off.
1: Oh, yeah. 100%. Shirts off for sure.
0: Another sign of summer that is really just a day or two away is the opening of the Wharf down at Kitty Vitty.
1: That's right. This opens this weekend.
0: I love that little area. You got to pay a visit down there every year.
1: Yeah.
0: It's great, packed with food trucks and fun little things for locals and tourists. And it won't be long now before we get to the pedestrian mall.
1: That's right. Another cool environment for the summer.
0: Totally. I think that opens up coinciding with the end of school.
1: I think so, around June 25th.
0: Okay. Won't be long now.
1: Yes.
0: We are flying through this month.
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1: There are concerns for the Marine Atlantic Ferry Service today as a potential strike looms. Now, the province Conservative MPs have released a joint statement regarding the potential labor disruption. They stress that Marine Atlantic's Port of Basque and Argentia routes are vital transportation links for the province and warn that any disruption would have immediate consequences for families, businesses, and communities across Newfoundland and Labrador. Meanwhile, government has launched an independent statutory review of the workers' compensation system in Newfoundland and Labrador and has appointed an independent review committee to lead and oversee the process. As required under the Workplace Health, Safety and Compensation Act 2022, an independent statutory review must be conducted every 5 years to ensure the system continues to meet the needs of workers and employers. Members were nominated by the Newfoundland and Labrador Federation of Labor, Trades NL, and the Atlantic Chamber of Commerce and the Board of Trade. The committee, which is chaired by Darren Roberts, will examine systems, governance, and operations. Public input will be gathered by the committee through in-person, written, and online consultations province-wide. Now for your forecast for Eastern today, chance of showers this afternoon with a high of 15. Tonight, showers beginning near midnight with a low of 7. For Central today, chance of showers with a high of 15. Tonight, periods of rain with a low

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1: I've been eating homemade burgers all week.
2: Okay. You know what? I had burgers last night.
1: Nice.
2: I did not put any ketchup on it.
1: Neither did I.
2: Okay. Do you not put anything on your burgers?
1: I do cheese, masa preferably.
2: And?
1: That's it. End of the list.
2: I had fried onions. I had pickles. I had Dijon mustard. I had mayonnaise and I had lettuce.
1: Okay. No ketchup. You put
2: not
1: ketchup
2: necessary.
1: On a lot of things?
2: I think only potato products.
1: Yeah.
2: French fries.
1: Me too.
2: Hash browns. We may be at the end of the list.
1: Yeah, same here.
0: The home of Chanel and Hugh in the mornings. 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
1: Hugh and Chanel here with you with Robert off this week. Chanel, tonight is a big game in the Stanley Cup Finals.
2: Are you staying up to watch it?
1: I can't do that to myself.
2: No?
1: It starts at 9:30 p.m. Newfoundland time. So that means it's not going to be over until, like, what, 12:30, something
2: like
1: that?
2: That's too late.
1: I know. Yeah. Getting up the hour we do, we don't really get to stay up that late. And even worse, the next game where the cup might be awarded is Sunday night, starting at 9:30.
2: Oh.
1: So then that leads into Monday, another tough one.
2: You can't watch that one either.
1: But the diehards, I'm telling you what, they are staying up for it. It's a really good series between the Canes and Golden Knights. Game 5 tonight, going to be a big one.

0: It's Corey Hart, Sunglasses at Night on Oz FM. Hugh and Chanel with you. Were you playing along with Who Am I, What Am I this morning?
1: It was a good one. It took us a while to figure that one
0: out. Yeah, almost the entire hour.
1: Yeah, we narrowed down that it is partially made of plastic. You could find it at Walmart.
0: It's something you would have seen about 30 years ago.
1: Yeah, it's been around for a good while. Nothing new. It's not electronic.
0: No.
1: That one ruled out a lot of guesses.
0: It did. It's a handheld thing. You can buy it at Walmart.
1: And it is a kid's toy.
0: That's right.
1: I think maybe the first time we've done a kid's toy.
0: I think it is,
1: and
0: yeah.
1: Now that we mentioned that, it is kind of a classic. Like, it's been around for decades. People were guessing, like, Yo-Yo and Rubik's Cube.
0: Yeah,
1: and
0: Mr. Potato Head.
1: Sure. Even people guessing Slinkies and Dice, things like that.
0: Yeah.
1: But no, it took a while, but we finally got Etch-A-Sketch as our answer.
0: That's right. How long has it been since you thought of one of those?
1: Wow. It's been a minute, I'll tell you that much.
0: Yes.
1: Well, thanks to everybody who played along, and like three people got it right at the same time today.
0: Yeah.
1: But only one, just Ella, in tomorrow's draw for free paint or stain from Beauty Tone. If you want to win, we're playing again tomorrow morning at 9.
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0: Cloudy with a chance of showers for all today. Sunny breaks at times for most. High of 15, but up to 18 along the West Coast. Showers or drizzle on the Avalon then tonight. Rain changing to drizzle in Central. And a chance of showers on the West Coast tonight. Low of 7, except down to plus 2 for parts of Central.
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1: Birthday dinner has to be special.
2: I don't need to go out anywhere. I don't need anything fancy, but just a nice baked pasta at home should hit the spot.
1: Yeah, usually I'm doing pizza.
2: Great birthday meal.
1: Yeah, I feel like that's a common one when you're a kid. Pizza or hot dogs for some reason.
2: Pizza's just an easy way to feed a crowd too, yeah. Right? A barbecue for your birthday is pretty deadly.
1: Ooh, yeah. My sister would always want tacos.
2: Okay.
1: Even for like a birthday party when like you're inviting all your friends over, I'm like, you're not having pizza?
2: Would you just get a whole bunch of old El Paso taco kits?
1: By that's the kids, move? Okay. For sure.
2: Sure.
1: One time I had a sleepover for my birthday and I had Towtons the next morning for breakfast because I love them.
2: Yeah.
1: And growing up in Ontario, a lot of my friends hadn't tried them before.
2: For sure.
1: It got to the point that we were all done breakfast and we were outside. You could see through the window. One of my friends was still in at the kitchen table just chowing down on Towtons.
2: Oh, you got her hooked.
1: She loved them.
0: The home of Chanel and Hugh in the mornings. 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

0: Lover Boy, Turn Me Loose on Oz FM. Hugh and Chanel with you. We're getting so many nice comments from listeners about Hugh's birthday today.
1: Thank you guys so much.
0: Yeah,
1: you're really making
0: sweet.
1: A guy feel welcome.
0: I popped in here last night secretly and decorated the studio.
1: The place looks great, Chanel. You
0: Thanks.
1: Really didn't have to go through all this trouble for me.
0: Yes, of course.
1: Well, you got streamers, you got balloons, you got these things.
0: Yeah, it's a bit of fun. I took a little video while I was in here doing that last night and the surprise of Hugh this morning.
1: Yes, I only wish I was more awake at 5 whatever in the morning that I discovered this.
0: It was early. If you want to check out our birthday video, check it out at 947 AUZ FM.

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1: Hugh and Janelle with you, and it's Hugh's birthday today. We threw out the question, how long are you allowed to celebrate?
2: Right. And some people saying like a day, which makes sense. Your birthday is one day.
1: Yep.
2: Then we've got people like Lisa who says a month, gathering with friends and family filled with food, drinks, quality time, and making memories. I love this line from Lisa. She says, I find as I age, I appreciate presents more than presents.
1: Aww.
2: That's really sweet, Lisa.
1: That is really sweet.
2: Thanks for writing in.
1: I find I often celebrate mine for a week.
2: A week is okay. Fair enough. Good for you, especially if you're celebrating with different groups of people.
1: Yep.
2: Fair enough.
1: And the birthday greetings are going to pour in a little bit late.
2: Sure.
1: Probably.
2: Yeah, I'm good with a weekend.
1: Okay.
2: A weekend is more than enough for me.
1: Yeah.
2: Leanne says at least a week. And then we've got people who say, like Leonard, who says 12 hours.
1: What?
2: He says, you don't want to be reminded longer than you have to be how old you're getting. And honestly, birthdays can be whatever length you want, a day, a week, a month. Who judges? And happy birthday. So Leonard, thanks for writing in. Half a day is what he's going with.
1: I mean, it's just a reason to celebrate and have some fun.
2: Exactly.
1: Let us know. What do you think? Is it a day, a week, a month? How long are you allowed to celebrate your birthday? Call or text the Oz line.
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3: Robert Sean is off this week. Q and Chanel with you. It is construction season. Grind and patchwork continue on Harbor Drive. Which one are they talking about? I assume downtown St. John's.
4: Sure, yep.
3: But man, there's a few across the island.
4: Oh, yeah.
3: Same with Water Street.
4: Same with Main Street.
3: Yes.
4: There's tons of all of those.
3: For sure. Also, paving operations taking place west of Gander near Glenwood today. So just keep your eyes peeled for that and be prepared to slow down.
4: Yeah, lots of little areas seeing grind and patchwork. It's just that time of year. Mm-hmm. And of course, I drove through Portugal Cove Road at Major's Path, you know, right by Airport Heights the other day.
3: That's a bad one.
4: It's starting to get some real bad backup, so just be patient through the area. You know what to expect there, and if you do have any traffic tips, call or text the Oz line. It's 709-576-6936.

0: Back on Newfoundland's Oz FM, Hugh Campbell and Chanel Lewis here with you. A little extra of us today with Robert Sean off. We are going to be giving away a $500 home hardware gift card tomorrow morning.
1: That's right. That snuck up fast.
0: I know, right? We've been having so much fun reading out and listening to your dad's catchphrases, which is exactly what you need to call or text us with to enter the contest.
1: That's right. Some really good ones.
0: Cindy says, Dad's all famous saying is, I don't know, ask your mother. And you know what? Even though Dad doesn't know the answer to basically any question you ask him, he does sound like a smart man to me.
1: Yes. Somebody texted us saying, when I was younger, I used to always ask my dad where we was going. He said, Garden Cove. Want to go? I always thought this was something he made up, but right. I found out Garden Cove is actually a place.
0: It is a place. That's
1: so cute.
0: Excellent.
1: Another one he always said to me, she said, when I was young, be good before I sells you.
0: Uh-oh.
1: How much money would he get?
0: She's going up on the chopping block.
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1: Cloudy with a chance of showers for all today. Sunny breaks at times for most. High of 15, but up to 18 along the West Coast. Showers or drizzle on the Avalon then tonight. Rain changing to drizzle in Central. And a chance of showers on the West Coast tonight. Low of 7, except down to +2 for parts of Central.
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1: Good Thursday afternoon, Hugh and Chanel with you. Almost made it to another weekend.
2: 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And
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0: Tragically Hip, Boots and Hearts, Hugh and Chanel filling in for Robert Sean this afternoon, and it's Hugh's birthday! Woohoo!
1: Well,
0: that's it for
1: you.
0: Us.
1: That is it for us.
0: Now you get to go home and celebrate.
1: Yes, now the celebrations begin until I'm back in here tomorrow morning.
0: That's
1: but
0: true.
1: That's okay. It was a fun day, and thank you for making it special, Chanel. You had the studio all decorated here. You came in last night.
0: Yep.
1: You can actually see a video of all the work Chanel did to dress up the studio today on our social media.
0: Yeah,
1: it has been fun, and we're talking about birthdays today, so lots of fun, and on a pretty decent Thursday as well.
0: Yeah, and how sweet of all our listeners to reach out with special messages and stuff for you.
1: You guys are the best. This show wouldn't be nearly as fun if we didn't have people chiming in every day, and we'll just thank you for making today a special one.
0: Exactly. Hope you have a great Thursday. Happy birthday once again to Hugh. We're back with you tomorrow morning.
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1: How you getting on? How's your Thursday? Are you doing good? And if you're not, make yourself good. Just change the channel in your mind and be good, because you might as well be good, because, you know, you might as well be happy. That's what I say. Don't worry, be happy. That's what my mother always used to say. Anyways, it's Thursday. The weekend is just around the corner. Hope you got some good plans. I got some good music here for you. It is Throwback Thursday, where I throw you back to a different time. It's going to be lots of fun today. Stick with me. Here's a bit of Queen and David Bowie, Under Pressure. And something we should never be, under pressure. Yes. Live free, baby. I'll be right back.

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1: For St. John's, Mount Pearl, and the Avalon, tonight cloudy with a 40% chance of showers in the evening and lows of 7 degrees. Tomorrow we're going to have showers and drizzle, ending in the morning though, and a mix of sun and clouds and highs of 8 degrees. Central Newfoundland tonight, periods of rain or drizzle overnight, about 2 to 4 millimeters and lows of plus 2. And tomorrow there will be drizzle, but it'll end in the morning, and then it'll be cloudy and highs of 6 degrees. West coast of Newfoundland tonight, you'll have mainly cloudy skies with a few showers beginning in the evening and lows of 5 degrees. And tomorrow, clearing in the morning, winds about 20, and it's going to be highs of 13 degrees.
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1: How exciting. Today marks the opening of the World Cup in Mexico. We're talking Mexico is taking on South Africa. Good luck to both of those teams. And they're playing in Mexico City. That's a gorgeous venue. And I'm sure it's going to be very, very exciting. So congratulations to all the athletes who worked so hard to get here. And best of luck to everybody in this competition. Let the games begin. I'll keep you right up to date. I got my finger on the pulse here. I'll let you know the scores and what's happening throughout my shift today. So yeah, here we go. It is World Cup Day, baby.

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The Rock of the Rock. 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
1: It is Throwback Thursday here on the Donnie Love Show, and I'm going to throw you back now to the day where cod was king in Newfoundland and Labrador. This was before the moratorium, and thousands of people, they made their life off the fishery. Harbors were busy, fishing boats were everywhere, and communities, they all depended on the cod fishery. And it wasn't unusual to see, you know, people drying fish on flakes, or fishermen heading out before the daylight, or families working together during the fishing season. So, yeah, great time, and it was the gold standard of currency, the cod was. And for generations, cod wasn't just fish, was it? It was a way of life. And it helped build communities here in Newfoundland and Labrador and put food on the tables and shaped what Newfoundland and Labrador is today. So many of us have memories of those days and, you know, when fish was just pouring in and processing plants. And yeah, it was the glory days. And there you go. And we hope to see those days back. So anyways, that is Throwback Thursday when cod was king.
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1: 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Today, we are going to be at Thomas Amusements at Jack Byrne Arena in Torbay from like around 3:30, I think, until 5. And we have so much cool stuff we're giving away, like some exclusive Oz swag. But we have an extra special prize for somebody who finds us at Thomas Amusements and shows us that they have the NTV app downloaded.

0: on their phone. So come show us you have the NTV app and you'll get a little extra something from your Oz Cruiser team. We also have the gas draw on the go. So come fill out a ballot and come fill out a ballot for a chance to win free gas, guys. $100 gas gift card. And that will be announced on Monday at 7:40 a.m. on Oz Mornings. So come find us, come show us the NTV app, and come fill out a gas ballot. Anyways, guys, that is it for now. But this summer, do not forget to check out Thomas Amusements, Newfoundland's most exciting midway, with over 15 thrill-seeking rides for all ages. Have a great day.
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1: If you thought the fish sauce smell in St. Mary's Bay was bad, well, hang on. They're saying it could get much, much worse. So the cleanup, it all starts June 29th. Thank God they're going to clean that up because everybody's been living in that stink for almost, I don't know how many years, but a lot of time. And so what happens now is they got to mix that fish sauce up with peat moss. Now turn it into a solid so it can be hauled out and it's going to be buried in a waste facility in Sunnyside. So with the warmer weather arriving and all that like mixing happened, official says that for residents, yeah, prepare for a smelly, smelly, smelly summer. So if you're passing through that area this summer, you might want to keep those windows rolled up. So anyways, with that, we're going to play a bit of Duran Duran, Hungry Like the Wolf. Because if the wolves get the smell of that, they might be coming closer, but hopefully not.

0: it a gallon for you. All the lovers in the world. Gotta love that one. He always comes to Newfoundland and he loves it here. He'll be back soon too. So listen, I gotta just tell you about this. The RNC are making it a little easier now to report non-emergency crimes. They have a new online reporting system on the go now. 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So the RNC website is open for that, and you can do that, fill out a form, and you'll receive a file number. That's how it works. And of course, if you have an emergency still, you can call 911 for other policing matters.
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0: For St. John's, Mount Pearl, and the Avalon tonight, cloudy with a 40% chance of showers in the evening and lows of 7 degrees. Tomorrow, we're going to have showers and drizzle, ending in the morning, though, and a mix of sun and clouds and highs of 8 degrees. Central Newfoundland tonight, periods of rain or drizzle overnight, about 2 to 4 millimeters and lows of plus 2. And tomorrow, there will be drizzle, but it'll end in the morning, and then it'll be cloudy and highs of 6 degrees. West coast of Newfoundland tonight, you'll have mainly cloudy skies with a few showers beginning in the evening and lows of 5 degrees. And tomorrow, clearing in the morning, winds about 20, and it's going to be highs of 13 degrees.
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2: 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Today we are here at Thomas Amusements having so much fun riding all these rides, holding out for this amazing weather that we've been having today. I'm so happy the sun is out, aren't you, Caleb?
3: Absolutely. So if you're looking for something to do on this magnificent Thursday afternoon, you know, just like on your way home from work, drop by Thomas Amusement, say hi to your summer cruiser team, and enter your name for a chance to win free gas. We're giving away a $100 gas gift card. So drop by, enter your name for a chance to win, and get some free Oz swag. 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
1: What a great day today. I woke up, went right outside in my neighborhood, and I went for a walk. And the sun was on my face, and I was like, oh, this is so nice. I was talking to some old people in the neighborhood, and there was an old man on the bench, and he had a Walkman on. And he was listening to the radio, and he said, I listen to your show when I go for my walk, Donnie. And I said, thanks, that's sweet. So I'm going to play you a song. His name is Mr. Collins. Don't think I have forgotten about you, Mr. Collins. You're getting a song. I just got to pick one out now. So just a little heads up, if you're planning to travel this summer around Newfoundland and Labrador, there's a reminder from the tourism office to book your rental cars early, because the rental vehicle accessibility continues to be a challenge here on the busy season. So yeah, book early so the companies can make sure the vehicles are available all across the province. So yeah, just a little heads up for you. And yeah, if you know anyone that's coming in the province, just tell them to book your vehicles right away. So anyways, here's Bad Day for you. Because you don't want to have a bad day if you can't get a car.

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1: So the S&P Global Rating, they give us our global ratings for Newfoundland and Labrador, and our credit rating now is unchanged. So that is good or is it bad? I don't know. But the outlook was from stable, used to be stable, now it is negative, just letting you know if you care. The agency said because of rising healthcare costs and overspending, it could lead to a larger deficit over time or more debt. So if that continues, the province credit rating could be downgraded in the next couple of years, so they're keeping their eye on it. And for now, the rating system is going to stay the same. But there are concerns, like you would, because it's Newfoundland and, you know, we're kind of in debt. But we will see how it goes. And then they looked at my credit rating and, they hung up the phone right away. Mine's bottomed right out, so I'm in the same boat. Just joking. So there you go. Not bad. It is stable to negative.
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13: Hi, it's me, Carly, this year's JMY champion. 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
1: Hey everybody, it's Paige back again with your Oz FM Summer Cruiser Team, brought to you by Beauty Tone Paint, the colors of home, only at your local Home Hardware. Today we are here at Thomas Amusements at Jack Byrne Arena in Torbay, and we are having so much fun riding all these rides. My favorite one so far is definitely the cages. Although they make me a little queasy, I'm still having a blast. So if you're looking for something fun to do on this beautiful Thursday afternoon, come on down to Thomas Amusements and come ride some

0: Graduate your cruiser team and enter your name for a chance to win a $100 gas gift card. Yes, come fill out a ballot, and that will be announced on Monday morning at 7:40 a.m. on Oz Morning. So make sure you tune in for that. Anyways, guys, that is it for now. But this summer, do not forget to check out Thomas Amusements, Newfoundland's most exciting midway with over 15 thrill-seeking rides for all ages.
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0: It's another adventure with the Donnie Love Show.
1: Happy Thursday. Are you having a good one? I hope so. And I just want to say thanks for listening. I really appreciate it. And you're spending some time with me. And I really, really, really am grateful that you're spending a bit of your day with me. And spend it all with me, sure. Spend all your money, too, on me. Whatever you want to do. Anyways, we're one step closer now to the weekend, which is really cool. And here's a tune for you. A bit of good vibes. Turn it up and sing along. Here's 311 with Love Song.

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1: I've been eating homemade burgers all week.
2: Okay. You know what? I had burgers last night.
1: Nice.
2: I did not put any ketchup on it.
1: Neither did I.
2: Okay. Do you not put anything on your burgers?
1: I do cheese. Masa preferably.
2: And?
1: That's it. End of the list.
2: It. I had fried onions. I had pickles. I had Dijon mustard. I had mayonnaise and I had lettuce.
1: Okay. No ketchup.
2: No ketchup.
1: You put not ketchup necessary. On a lot of things?
2: I think only potato products.
1: Yeah.
2: French fries.
1: Me too.
2: Hash browns. We may be at the end of the list.
1: Yeah, same here.
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1: Nice to see the warmer weather, hey, and since the warmer weather is here, you're going to see a lot of people out on their bikes, and with all those e-bikes now, oh, they're out everywhere, so just be careful, and there's a little bit of a police reminder that I want to tell you about. They just want you to be safety. Put safety first. When you're riding around or in your car, just have your eyes out for these bikes, because we're not used to them on the street, and especially where it warms up, you know, we want everybody to have a safe summer. Also, they're saying make sure your bike is in good working order and your helmet, it fits properly, so everybody, you know, can have a nice, safe summer together.
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2: S&P Global Ratings is warning the Newfoundland and Labrador government could face a credit rating downgrade in the next 2 years if it doesn't take meaningful action to address its debt and deficits. The agency held the province's credit rating at A, but changed the outlook from stable to negative. A downgrade could happen even if the province achieves a new deal for Churchill Falls. Meanwhile, there are concerns for the Marine Atlantic Ferry Service today as a potential strike looms. Now, the province's Conservative MPs have released a joint statement regarding the potential labor disruption. They stress that Marine Atlantic's Port of Basque and Argentia routes are vital transportation links for this province, and warn that any disruption would have immediate consequences for families, businesses, and communities across Newfoundland and Labrador. The joint statement also claims that the federal Liberals have failed to show leadership on the issue. And government has launched an independent statutory review of the workers' compensation system in Newfoundland and Labrador and has appointed an independent review committee to lead and oversee the process. As required under the Workplace Health, Safety and Compensation Act 2022, an independent statutory review must be conducted every 5 years to ensure the system continues to meet the needs of workers and employers. Members were nominated by the Newfoundland and Labrador Federation of Labor, Trades and L, and Atlantic Chamber of Commerce and the Board of Trade. The committee, which is chaired by Darren Roberts, will examine system governance and operations. And that's your Oz FM Headline News from the NTV Newsroom. I'm Mary Kate O'Neill.
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3: How we doing, Newfoundland and Labrador? For the Metro and Avalon, passing showers later tonight through the overnight, finishing up early Friday morning, about 5 millimeters to fall, 7. The overnight low. Cloudy once we get dry on Friday, but the sun breaks out through the afternoon. A north wind, that's going to limit the high to 8 degrees for central. 2 to 4 millimeters left to go tonight. A low of 2 degrees, down to 1 degree by the morning. Thanks to that north wind, 10 is the high though. We have some AM cloud and some PM sun. For the west coast, light showers finishing up on and off throughout the night. Low of 7, and then we get the sun bright and early all day long. 14 degrees, the daytime high. Bring it on. For the Oz FM Weather Center, I'm Ryan Harding.
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1: 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Big flavor, small price. How is everyone's Thursday going? Because we are having an amazing Thursday. And why is that, Caleb?
2: It's because we're at Tor Bay Jackburn Arena for Thomas Amusements. This is their last week in Tor Bay. So if you're looking for something to do, drop by, say hi. We're going to be here till 5 o'clock giving out tons of Oz swag and ballots for a chance to win free gas. It's a $100 gas gift card you could win. The winner of that's going to be announced Monday at 7:40 on Oz Mornings with Hugh and Chanel. So drop by, say hi, enter your name for a chance to win. This is brought to you by Honda One. From the lake to the trail and everywhere in between, get there with Honda One, powering your Newfoundland summer.
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1: The RNC are joining the Uniform Service for Law Enforcement. It's a torch run, and it's in support of Special Olympics Newfoundland and Labrador. So the run is tomorrow at 10 a.m., and they run through Paradise, Mount Pearl, and along Kenmount Road. So, it's all the money is raised is for the Special Olympics, which is very sweet of the RNC. So good on you guys. And tomorrow morning, 10 a.m. in those areas, just be prepared for some delays. But good delays because they're raising money for a good cause. I'll be right back with my weather conversation with Ryan Harding. Stay tuned.

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1: In studio, joining me, Ryan Harding is here, and he's got his jersey on. Team Canada jersey, because the World Cup starts today, but you're going tomorrow.
2: I'm going, baby.
1: Wow, you're going to Vancouver.
2: Vancouver, right. Absolute bucket list item is the World Cup. I cannot wait. Mm. Unreal. I got two Canada games versus Qatar and then one versus Switzerland.
1: Okay, cool. Oh, that's nice. Yeah. And I got my Mexico jersey.
2: I know.
1: Nice. This is an official one.
2: Yeah, well, it's nice, actually. Yeah, pretty good. Fair, yeah.
1: Yeah, and that starts today. It's starting probably in
2: It's starting now.
1: So it was good luck to all the athletes.
2: No, just Canada.
1: Yeah, good luck to Canada athletes.
2: That's right.
1: Yeah, listen. What's on the go with the weather? Are we going to get it warmed up? Or is it going to stay cloudy? Or
2: we were playing with house money in St. John's today a little bit. That cloud took a little longer to come through. Temperatures held a little better than anticipated, so we'll take that. Mm-hmm. I don't think we're going to get the same tomorrow. We do have some passing showers tonight through the overnight. Not much to it. It looks like during the commute to work tomorrow for the Metro Avalon region, we're going to see that rain finish up as some drizzle, and a north wind takes over, cooling things down. So 8 degrees is as warm as it gets on the Avalon tomorrow. It's going to start really cold in central, down to 1 degree, so frost potential back on the board, especially after a little bit of rain passing through, some dampness on the ground. It takes a little longer in central for the sun to come out, but it does come out in the afternoon, warms up to 10 degrees, and then we do have sun start to finish for the western side of the island. A little bit of a better runway, but still limited to 14 degrees as that north wind is all-encompassing.
1: Oh, well. You know.
2: Yeah.
1: It's coming.
2: We'll get there.
1: Okay, thanks for coming in. Have a great trip to Vancouver for the World Cup. Keep us up to date and let us know all the stories when you get back.
2: Will do.
1: Okay. 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
1: I was telling you last week I got a boat, and it's just a little dory, and it's an old one. 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But anyways, I got some good news. I sealed it all up, and I'm ready for my maiden voyage, we'll call it, because it's the first one where it won't sink. Friday and Saturday, I'm going to go out in that boat. 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

0: a bit of Huey Lewis and the News. I want a new drug. Grand old tune. Good old band. You remember that song? I guess if they were playing now, they'd be singing because they're about getting up there now. He'd probably be singing, I want a new hip. And then he'd follow it with Hip to Be Square. Maybe he could do a Tragedy Hip cover. That was Huey Lewis and I Want a New Hip. I got lots of them. I just came up with that. Anyways, here's the news.
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2: S&P Global Ratings is warning the Newfoundland and Labrador government could face a credit rating downgrade in the next 2 years if it doesn't take meaningful action to address its debt and deficits. The agency held the province's credit rating at A, but changed the outlook from stable to negative. A downgrade could happen even if the province achieves a new deal for Churchill Falls. Meanwhile, there are concerns for the Marine Atlantic Ferry Service today as a potential strike looms. Now, the province's Conservative MPs have released a joint statement regarding the potential labor disruption. They stress that Marine Atlantic's Port of Basque and Argentia routes are vital transportation links for this province and warn that any disruption would have immediate consequences for families, businesses, and communities across Newfoundland and Labrador. The joint statement also claims that the federal Liberals have failed to show leadership on the issue. And government has launched an independent statutory review of the workers' compensation system in Newfoundland and Labrador and has appointed an independent review committee to lead and oversee the process. As required under the Workplace Health, Safety and Compensation Act 2022, an independent statutory review must be conducted every 5 years to ensure the system continues to meet the needs of workers and employers. Members were nominated by the Newfoundland and Labrador Federation of Labour, Trades and L, and Atlantic Chamber of Commerce and the Board of Trade. The committee, which is chaired by Darren Roberts, will examine system governance and operations. And that's your Oz FM headline news from the NTV Newsroom. I'm Mary Kate O'Neill.
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3: How we doing, Newfoundland and Labrador? For the Metro and Avalon, passing showers later tonight through the overnight, finishing up early Friday morning, about 5 millimeters to fall, 7. The overnight low. Cloudy once we get dry on Friday, but the sun breaks out through the afternoon. A north wind, that's going to limit the high to 8 degrees for central. 2 to 4 millimeters left to go tonight. A low of 2 degrees, down to 1 degree by the morning. Thanks to that north wind, 10 is the high though. We have some AM cloud and some PM sun. For the west coast, light showers finishing up on and off throughout the night. Low of 7, and then we get the sun bright and early all day long. 14 degrees, the daytime high. Bring it on. For the Oz FM Weather Center, I'm Ryan Harding.
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2: It is Throwback Thursday on the show, and right now I'm going to throw you back in time when cod was king in Newfoundland and Labrador. And before the moratorium, thousands of people in Newfoundland and Labrador lived off the ocean. It was their only thing that they did for their currency and to survive the winter. And yeah, cod was the gold standard currency, and it was everything. And the harbors would be bustling with fishing boats everywhere, and communities all around the province, they depended on the cod fishery. And it wasn't unusual to see the cod drying in the sun, and when the sun was out, I guess, but on the flakes, and you know, fishermen heading out before daylight, and their families worked all together on the cod fishing grounds and the fishing season and generations. You know, it was cod. Cod was the way of life, and it built communities and put food on the table and sharpened and shaped Newfoundland and Labrador to what it is today. So we all have memories of it, and yeah, God bless it. I hope the cod come back so we can have those days again. But that was Throwback Thursday when cod was king.

could be a person. It might be a thing. Play Who Am I, What Am I? Weekday mornings at 9. Start your day with Hugh and Janelle. Oz Mornings.

0: A little bit of Spirit of the West for you, Home for a Rest. And remember that song, what a groove that was. Sure, you'll be kicking up your heels now. I remember me and Jennifer Daly, now I'd pick her up for class and meet her down the library, and we'd go down to the breezeway and they'd have that cranking. Oh, we'd have our drinks down. We were kicking up and going downtown and, oh, just, yeah, gallivanting around, having fun. Anyway, Spirit of the West brings back lots of memories for me. Hopefully it does to you.
1: 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When it's gotta be right, Party City.
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1: Nice to see some more sunshine today, a little cooler, but I can tell we're going to carve a summer out of 2026, yet even if we never fully put away our winter caps.

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7: The World Cup starts today. Canada's first match is coming up tomorrow versus Bosnia and Herzegovina. 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
21: How we doing, Newfoundland and Labrador? For the Metro and Avalon, passing showers later tonight through the overnight, finishing up early Friday morning, about 5 millimeters to fall. 7, the overnight low. Cloudy once we get dry on Friday, but the sun breaks out through the afternoon. A north wind, that's going to limit the high to 8 degrees for central. 2 to 4 millimeters left to go tonight. A low of 2 degrees, down to 1 degree by the morning. Thanks to that north wind, 10 is the high, though. We have some AM cloud and some PM sun. For the West Coast, light showers finishing up on and off throughout the night, low of 7. And then we get the sun bright and early all day long, 14 degrees, the daytime high. Bring it on. For the Oz FM Weather Center, I'm Ryan Harding.
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John Mayer on Newfoundland's Oz FM. Stephen Lethbridge with you. The heart of downtown St. John's hosted some of the hottest concerts Newfoundland's going to see this summer. Of course, right in the center of that, the George Street Festival. And Little Birdie told me tickets are going fast, so you got to make sure to get yours while you can. GeorgeStreetLive.ca. It's Alan Doyle. It's Crush. It's Down with Webster. And a lot more. Presented by NTV and Oz FM.

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1: Is Coors Light looking to change their name? No, but they may be adding some O's right in the middle. I'll tell you why coming up in 15 minutes.
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1: The World Cup starts today and over the next couple of weeks, choruses of goal going to be heard all over North America as Canada, United States, and Mexico, quote-unquote, team up to host this tournament. And the folks at Coors Light are celebrating with what they are calling their Taller Boy. It is an 18-inch tall canister that holds three 12-ounce cans of beer. And count it, 15 O's now instead of the normal two in Coors Light. So soon, you'll be having to ask your friend to pass you a Coors Light.
2: She grew up with the children of the stars.

ain't so sure about this place. It's hard to play a gig in this town and keep a straight face. It seems like everybody's got a plan. It's kinda like

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15: How we doing, Newfoundland and Labrador? For the Metro and Avalon, passing showers later tonight through the overnight, finishing up early Friday morning, about 5 millimeters to fall. 7, the overnight low. Cloudy once we get dry on Friday, but the sun breaks out through the afternoon. A north wind, that's going to limit the high to 8 degrees for central. 2 to 4 millimeters left to go tonight. A low of 2 degrees, down to 1 degree by the morning. Thanks to that north wind, 10 is the high though. We have some AM cloud and some PM sun. For the West Coast, light showers finishing up on and off throughout the night, low of 7. And then we get the sun bright and early all day long, 14 degrees, the daytime high. Bring it on. For the Oz FM Weather Center, I'm Ryan Harding.
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1: One Republic on Newfoundland's Oz FM. Stephen Lethbridge with you, and we're counting soccer stars over the next couple of weeks. The World Cup is officially here, from Kylian Mbappe to Ronaldo to Lionel Messi to our very own Canadian superstar Alphonso Davies. Looking forward to a couple of weeks of good footy action and pretending that we know anything at all about this sport. I do think it's kind of like the Olympics, though, where by the end of the World Cup, you fancy yourself a bit of an expert. How much do you plan on tuning in over the next couple of weeks? 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
1: Birthday dinner has to be special.
2: I don't need to go out anywhere. I don't need anything fancy, but just a nice baked pasta at home should hit the spot.
1: Yeah, usually I'm doing pizza.
2: Great birthday meal.
1: Yeah, I feel like that's a common one when you're a kid. Pizza or hot dogs for some reason.
2: Pizza's just an easy way to feed a crowd too, yeah. Right? A barbecue for your birthday is pretty deadly.
1: Ooh, yeah. My sister would always want tacos.
2: Okay.
1: Even for like a birthday party when like you're inviting all your friends over, I'm like, you're not having pizza?
2: Would you just get a whole bunch of old El Paso taco kits?
1: By
2: that's the
1: kids,
2: the move?
1: Okay. For sure.
2: Sure.
1: One time I had a sleepover for my birthday and I had Towtons the next morning for breakfast because I love them.
2: Yeah.
1: And growing up in Ontario, a lot of my friends hadn't tried them before.
2: For sure.
1: It got to the point that we were all done breakfast and we were outside. You could see through the window. One of my friends was still in at the kitchen table just chowing down on Towtons.
2: Oh, you got her hooked.
1: She loved them.
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1: Did you hear that we're getting a new Jump Street movie starring Channing Tatum and Jonah Hill? 24 Jump Street is apparently in the works. Your memory is not misleading you. There was no 23 Jump Street. We had 21, the remake, the original. Then we had 22 Jump Street, which was pretty good. It wasn't as good as the original remake. 21 Jump Street was very funny. Then they planned on making 23, but they never actually got around to it. So they're skipping past it. It's bad juju. They're going right to 24 Jump Street. This film franchise has now made $500 million worldwide. So another sequel shouldn't be that big of a surprise.
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1: Hugh, we had a dentist appointment this week.
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1: 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I had an appliance with my braces.
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1: It was on the roof of my mouth. 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
1: And my mom held the key, and every night before bed, she would put it up there. 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
1: Have you ever gotten dinged for something you forgot that you signed up for? 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
10: How we doing, Newfoundland and Labrador? For the Metro and Avalon, passing showers later tonight through the overnight, finishing up early Friday morning, about 5 millimeters to fall, 7, the overnight low. Cloudy once we get dry on Friday, but the sun breaks out through the afternoon. A north wind, that's going to limit the high to 8 degrees for central, 2 to 4 millimeters left to go tonight, a low of 2 degrees, down to 1 degree by the morning. Thanks to that north wind, 10 is the high though. We have some AM cloud and some PM sun. For the West Coast, light showers finishing up on and off throughout the night, low of 7. And then we get the sun bright and early all day long, 14 degrees, the daytime high. Bring it on. For the Oz FM Weather Center, I'm Ryan Harding.
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1: I'm Stephen Lethbridge, and if you thought remakes were just for the movies, you'd be wrong. In 2023, one quarter of every song that hit the charts featured a sample of an older song. The Bare Naked Ladies were right. It's all been done. A study in 2016 found that judges in Louisiana were prone to dishing out harsher judgments and penalties after their favorite football team lost. So, if you ever get in trouble with the law in Newfoundland, you better hope your judge is not a Leafs fan. Just saying. Houseflies have the ability to see behind themselves. Maybe why they're so hard to swat. Maybe that's just my poor reflexes. And finally, it's believed that 15% of all revenue generated by streaming platforms like Netflix and Disney Plus comes from people that forgot they were signed up in the first place. Gotta start looking at those bank statements, I beg you.

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7: Forget PayPal. We're talking Pope Pal. So, Pope Leo the 14th. You know that he's American. He's from Chicago specifically and used to be known as Bob Prevost. That's what he signed up for all of his bank accounts and that sort of stuff. But essentially, when you become the Pope, you start a whole new life. So he was trying to wrap up some of Bob's affairs, but essentially his old bank said, no, you're not the Pope. We need some sort of identification here. You're going to have to come on by the branch. He said, well, I can't. I'm giving mass in Italy. That's kind of my job. That's my day job, you know? So a member of the Illinois state government on a state trip to the Vatican has given Pope Leo essentially a voucher to reclaim some leftover money he had left behind in Illinois. $8.65. I wonder if it's going in the collection plates.
8: Hi, it's Jason McCoy. You know, music's given me a lot of great moments, but nothing means more than time with my dad. When he was diagnosed with prostate cancer, a simple PSA blood test was key in detecting it early, and we got more years, more laughs, and more memories. Guys, it's a quick test that just might end up saving your life.
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1: If you grew up watching the X-Men films, chances are you know the work of Tyler Mane. He's the guy that played Sabretooth in those old X-Men movies with Hugh Jackman and Halle Berry. The Canadian actor and former pro wrestler is an imposing figure. He stands at about 6'9", but he is sharing his truth on social media in a recent post revealing a breast cancer diagnosis. He says that initially he was going to keep this quiet. He was embarrassed that he is now being affected by something that so many people consider a disease that only affects women. But he actually credited his wife for encouraging early testing after doctors initially dismissed his symptoms. He's now planning on documenting his journey to show this other side of the disease.

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12: How we doing, Newfoundland and Labrador? For the Metro and Avalon, passing showers later tonight through the overnight, finishing up early Friday morning, about 5 millimeters to fall. 7, the overnight low. Cloudy once we get dry on Friday, but the sun breaks out through the afternoon. A north wind, that's going to limit the high to 8 degrees for Central. 2 to 4 millimeters left to go tonight. A low of 2 degrees, down to 1 degree by the morning. Thanks to that north wind, 10 is the high though. We have some AM cloud and some PM sun. For the West Coast, light showers finishing up on and off throughout the night, low of 7. And then we get the sun bright and early all day long, 14 degrees, the daytime high. Bring it on. For the Oz FM Weather Center, I'm Ryan Harding.
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